0: Once upon a time, said this old man. She have two daughter named Paper. Said the wee wee then I asked, and the accident he got a criminal like a pretty girl, the bumpy guy. Got a rock all night.
1: Alright, we're gonna ride all night. We're gonna do it on the ground.

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0: A little one say the right don't know. Once upon a time, say that it's my old man. She have two daughter named Brooke
2: steady looking. Yeah, and I'm in a book and my life has been cooking.
1: I like this shit.

0: baby, come on down. Remember rocking twice.
1: Yeah.
0: Good, cause we're gonna ride all night.
1: Yeah, yeah.
0: All right, we're gonna ride all night.

0: your shit is wet.
1: Check it out, everybody, come on and just dance to the beat.
0: Use it hot, boy, so don't you stop, boy. Come on and take me there, I wanna be your toy.
1: Everybody in the place, just move right now, because we got the sound with the super know-how.
2: Come on, drop that beat.

0: the rhythm, drums and the bass, samples and loops, your hands you raise.
1: All the ladies, put your hands up, put your hands up, put your hands up, come on.
0: Come on, everybody, just check it out.

0: make it hot.
1: Feel me. Damn.
0: You're gonna be mine.
2: From the right.
0: You're gonna be mine.

What all people say the children cry, the children scream in the world, and I can say we have chance to build a better world. Yeah, come on, do you understand that it in our hand? I give the track for the next generation and this moment world. I can say we have the chance to better make. That is my word.

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0: Tal, this track. Split for other people. Copy the track. Copy my post, other post. Give more change for Africa, for the world, to better life, to more understand, to more people, give a helping hand. Yes, sorry, my English is not perfect. I hope, do you understand this track? Yeah. It is freestyle. And give it for Africa. That more help come from other land to the nations, to the lands, to the city. In Africa, for the children, for the families, for the peoples in Africa. Here is our Latita. I wish you a nice day.
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1: Everybody in the place, just move right now, because we got the sound with the super know-how.
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3: From the right.
2: You're gonna be mine.

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Do you understand? I'm by your side. You got me, got me out. You get the show for many a month. Right? Do you understand? You have it in your hands. You can give the next generation the best of life, or the next evil hell fire in their eyes. Yeah, Social is this song, and I give you a medal of the bomb. Yeah, chill out, and you are the next generation of the crowd. Fight. Do you come with your fight in my life? I give you a hard kick on your side. Yeah. This is the next song. Generation 2, flying in the air. We have the name, the storm of falling heaven, sky, world. Yeah. Let's give me right to next generation. She have a better life than I have a better life. Then we have a better life, and you can give me your hand. Do you understand? We are the people in the land. What the name is in the fucking brand. Yeah, come on, right. Come on, branding in the line. Come on, right. Yeah. Flying in the sky. Flying in the sky. For a better life. For a better life.

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0: boy. I'm not your toy. I'm not your toy boy.
2: Get back to your playground.

0: 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Remember Rocky twice.
1: Yeah.
0: Good touch, we're gonna do it all night. All right, we're gonna ride all night.
1: Yeah.

0: Got the general on you. Now I've got a little general here. I'm gonna flip my ring and throw away the dice, cause the music is a nice baby. Come on down and make me rock it twice.
1: Yeah.
0: Good, cause we're gonna tiptoe tonight.